I do crazy things at night. I'm not gonna lie, I do crazy things at night.

a manicured girl, beautiful like pearl. 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Every time she says

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I'm going to go out to you. So you put on your favorite shoes or you put on your favorite jeans. And,

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You will be alone with the gods. There is no other feeling like that, and it will be better than anything else you can imagine. If you're going to try, go all the way.

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And my philosophy has always been this. You can follow shit, but it's always going to take you down the most crowded road in life.

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I like to be that way when I'm making music. You know what I'm saying? And I just go to another place where people, other people don't go.

her to hook up in detail in public with her friend. I think a mature feminine woman can keep that to herself and know when to do. All right, number four, learn how to.

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We seem to be approaching an age of the gross.

0: fine distinctions based on acute reasoning are carelessly ignored in a headlong jump to a predetermined conclusion.
1: Gentlemen, in the mix.

And the principal infatuations of today revolve around the social science, those subjects which can accommodate any opinion, and about which the most reckless conjecture cannot be

record that was, it just sounded completely wrong. It sounded like a big mistake.

0: flame will speedily travel around the Earth, back along the line of gasoline in the can, or the gun itself. It will explode this torch and spread to every place that gasoline our sunlight touches. Explode the sunlight here, gentlemen.
1: Gentlemen, in the mix.

Your friend, just say your friend, just say your friend, just say your friend, just say your friend, just say your friend, just say your friend, just say your friend, just say your friend, just say your friend, just say your friend, just say your friend, just say your friend, just say your friend, just say your friend, just say your friend, just say your friend, just say your friend, just say your friend, just say your friend, just say your friend, just say your friend, just say your friend, just say your friend, just say your friend, just say your friend, just say your friend, just say your friend, just say your friend, just say your friend, just say your friend, just say your friend, just say your friend, just say your friend, just say your friend, just say your friend, just say your friend, just say your friend, just say your friend, just say your friend, just say your friend, just say your friend, just say your friend, just say your friend, just say your friend, just say your friend, just say your friend, just say your friend, just say your friend, just say your friend, just say your friend, just say your friend, just say your friend, just say your friend, just say your friend, just say your friend, just say your friend, just say your friend, just say your friend, just say your friend, just say your friend, just say your friend, just say your friend, just

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I do crazy things at night.

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0: reality is lost, and fine distinctions based on acute reasoning are carelessly ignored in a headlong jump to a predetermined conclusion.
1: Gentlemen, in the mix.

playing drums, Ryan Carter bass, Wayne Shorter saxophone, and it was a really hot night. The music was tight, it was powerful, it was innovative and fun.